0: gangster, I can make her wet, wet, turn her to a pool.
1: Splash.
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0: 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She got 50 pointers on her neck, protect this man.

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I was gonna change your life, girl, but I don't.

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I dey lie in my mind. The money in my mind. The money where you dey owe me. 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Many months, off a resort. 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

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I don't know how to describe what I feel inside, but I go vibe. Cause some days I've been so confused about where I'm at.